Never thought that you was like this. I took the tag off of major prices. I just spent a half a meal on a chandelier. Now you try and cut me off like a light switch. Try and stay in our league. Saying that you need some time to breathe.

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0: How's the party? Hey man, you gotta chill out, bro.
1: You see that?
0: Don't tell me you're saying shit again. You might need some sleep. You alright?
1: Yeah, no, I mean, no.

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He's a sex addict and she just wants to exact revenge and get back. It's a chess match. She's on his back like a jetpack. She's kept track of all his internet chats. And guess who just happens to be moving on to the next? Actually just shit on my last chick and she has what my ex

0: missed you.
1: Yeah?
0: Yeah.
1: I got spotted on the wing.
0: Really?
1: Yeah. What are we doing?
0: I'm videotaping.
1: Why?
0: Because why not? You have to document our life, right? Marshall is everything that my husband wasn't.
1: Tell us about your, you know, most recent wife, Sue.
2: Oh, man, how much time we got, you know?
3: You don't know Trevor.
1: Uh-oh, Trevor is. It's all right. You're beautiful.

feels deserted and used, cause he left. So what, he did it first to her too? Now how am I supposed to tell this girl that we're through? It's hard to find the words, I'm aloof, nervous and sued. I want this to hurt, but what you deserve is the truth. Don't take it personal, I just can't say this in person to you. So I revert to the studio like Cole in the Wall Diners. Don't have to be reserved in a booth. I just feel like the person who I'm turning into.

0: the river run. How would you describe your relationship with Sue?
1: I'm pregnant.
2: Yo, yo. I'll drop your shit.
1: Hi.
2: What are you doing?
1: I'm pregnant.
2: Are you fucking kidding me? Are you sure this is right?
1: I'm sure it's right.
2: I can't have a kid. We've already talked about this.
1: Maybe this was supposed to happen for us. Maybe there's something
2: hold
1: more
2: on,
1: between us
2: on,
1: than just
2: hold on.
1: Sex.
2: Listen, you're saying us, as in like we're together. Like I thought we were just hanging out.
1: You're fucking kidding me. You're involved in this too, and you need to take responsibility for your own fucking actions. You are so selfish.
2: I'm selfish.
1: You're selfish.
2: I'm fucking myself.
1: Because you're choosing you over
2: no,
1: another
2: you told
1: fucking
2: me you,
1: life.
2: You told me you couldn't get pregnant. Do you remember that? Do you remember us having
1: okay, well anyone can get pregnant when you put your dick in me. We'll make a damn decision.
2: You want to stand here and scream at me?
1: Because I can scream at the top of my motherfucking lungs if I want to. You and me did it together. That's it!
2: We're not keeping this, baby.
3: Wait a second, hold on. Well, no. You brought me in here, right? You want to talk? She's pregnant.
4: Honestly, that is something that I really can't, but probably shouldn't get into.
5: Always the bridesmaid, never the bride. Hey, what can I say? If life was a highway, the seat was an enclave, I'd be swerving in five lanes, speeds at a high rate, like I'm sliding on ice, maybe. 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
1: Always.
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1: Absolutely.

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Creep out while I'm still sleeping if you want to.